0: Captain Beefheart, a beef in my heart against the society.
1: Me glorbe, oh, me glorbe. 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Yeah, boy, and I'm gonna leave here running cold, walking the most too slow.

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Oh, yeah, baby, well, better known. I'm gonna leave you walking, cause walking just too slow. Play it a long time.

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And I'm gonna leave you this time, mama, and I ain't gonna come back this way.

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Oh, oh, oh, oh, yeah, yeah, yeah. 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Well, I don't know why Grandpa don't love Mama no more. 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

0: song, but I ain't gonna come back no. Yeah, man, you know, please, man, I ain't lying to myself no more.
1: We gotta do that.

I can tell you the story of probably the grandfather of all modern-day psychoanalysts, the great Dr. Sigmund Freud. Well, it started in Vienna not so many years ago when not enough folks were getting sick. That a starving young physician tried to better his position.

Chad Mitchell Trio. The next artist who is going to perform is a young woman whom all of us in the field of folk music refer to as the first lady of the folk song. I had the pleasure of working with her after many years of admiring her on a television show that we did last season. Those of us who know her and those of us who love her call her Odetta.

Early one morning, without a warning, an angry cry did not amuse me. It was my neighbor, Mr. McTabor, who said, I'm sorry, but excuse me. You have a little cactus upon your patio. Hullity, hullity, hullity. 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
2: 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Ping, pang, pang, pang, ZDFFs. Cartoon July, ping, pong, pong.

0: catch me now, I'm going down. And my name is Bobby Brown. Watch me now, I'm going down. And my name is Bobby Brown. Watch me now, I'm going down.
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0: Sgt. 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Und da hören wir erstmal, was denn da getrickst wurde.
1: And we were looking at what they had there, and John pulled out this thing that he found, which was said the benefit of Mr. Kite, and it was virtually all the lyrics to that song.
2: When I saw it, it was hanging up in the hall of his house in Surrey, and it had everything that the song has on it. It had the Henderson twins and Pablo Fanke's Fair, and all those words were written on the poster. And he thought it obviously inspired him to write a song about a fairground or a circus.
1: That's how you do it. You know, you get ideas, you hear people say stuff, or so you hear a phrase that sounds good and you write it down and remember it. So I think he was just advanced for those days in his awareness of putting everything could be put into a song, you know.
2: He wanted to create a sound picture of what the song was all about. And he actually said to me, I want to smell the sawdust. But to get the smell of the sawdust, we, John and I, both sat on different organs, Wurlitzers and Lowry's and Hammond's, and with double speed techniques created a kind of whirly atmosphere. And the backing, I had visions of Snow White and the Seven Dwarfs, who had a little pipey organ in their hut. John thought slightly differently. He thought of Magic Roundabout, but it was a tooty kind of sound that we were able to create. And together with that, we had this weird and wonderful tape consisting of all little sections of real steam organs, cut up, joined together in a very haphazard manner, some back to front, to give us no tune at all, but just a noise that would convey what we wanted. And this is what it is.

0: Case of half of one until the other. What's it a case of, Mr. Martin?
1: Take four was very good up to the breakdown.
0: Which was take four?
1: And that was very good up to the very end bit there, when Paul did his little bit that wasn't quite right.
0: My boys are ready to go.
2: John?
0: Yes? What?
2: Is it possible without affecting yourselves too much to turn down a little? Apparently there's been a complaint.
0: From who?
2: From somebody outside the building.
0: What are they doing here at this time of night? What guy?
2: He's going through the walls, apparently.
3: His own fault, he gets the house in such a lousy district.
2: Right.
0: Well, we'll try it once more at the very loud. Right. And then if we don't get it, we'll try it quiet like it might do it the other way. Okay. The loud one, last go. Last chance to be loud. Who says? Can't quite see through these now. I just can't quite see them, they keep merging. 1, 2, 3, 1, 2, 3.

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1: avec
0: sûr.
1: Sandrine, avec Sandrine, bien sûr.
2: We were strangers at the bar, they were playing Wonderwall. 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
1: Wait, back it up. 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
1: When he pulled me over, the door, because my window don't work, right? Okay. And then I said, so what I did wrong? Your headlights are off under this weather.
2: Car to have headlights on.
1: You pull that long
2: light? Yeah, when you step out of the car, I will.
1: Can you call your supervisor?
3: Exit the vehicle now. Yeah. Exit the vehicle.
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1: Some of y'all waiting on detox.
2: Y'all thought Wise was a beatbox.
1: Y'all thought we broke up.

Cali, Cali. I'm going back to Cali. I don't think so. I'm going back to Cali, Cali, Cali. I'm going back to Cali. I don't think so.